under the weight of her cloud. But for the first time in a long time, she believed that one day she would again feel the sun. She must be patient. She must have faith in the seeds that are planted beneath the snow. She must hold on. And she

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1: The yachts in the Shetland race have continued to enter Lerwick Harbour. The fastest was the German Jasper Hamburg in the revised time of 22 hours, 25 minutes and 27 seconds. Previously it was given that the Norwegian Ender Pearl was first. Because this is a handicap race based on classification of yacht, the first arrivals are not necessarily the winners. Meetings are currently taking place to assess progress in Shetland on the Promise, which was the outcome of the independent care review in 2020. The promise was that, by 2030, all of Scotland's children and young people would grow up loved, safe and respected, so that they would realise their full potential. Fiona Duncan, an independent strategic advisor with the Promise Scotland, has been in Shetland to find out more about how the promise is being kept in Shetland, including what is working well and what areas are proving harder to achieve. Scottish Sea Farms won three major awards at the Aquaculture Awards 2026, with one for its work in Shetland. The Fish Farmer of the Year award went to John Henderson, the farm manager at Holmesgew and Cliftsoon, which is south of Wester Quarf.

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1: The yachts in the Shetland race have continued to enter Lerwick Harbour. The fastest was the German Hasper Hamburg in the revised time of 22 hours, 25 minutes and 27 seconds. Previous it was given that the Norwegian Ender Pearl was first. Because this is a handicap race based on classification of yacht, the first arrivals are not necessarily the winners. Meetings are currently taking place to assess progress in Shetland on the Promise, which was the outcome of the independent care review in 2020. The promise was that, by 2030, all of Scotland's children and young people would grow up loved, safe and respected, so that they would realise their full potential. Fiona Duncan, an independent strategic advisor with the Promise Scotland, has been in Shetland to find out more about how the promise is being kept in Shetland, including what is working well and what areas are proving harder to achieve. Scottish Sea Farms won three major awards at the Aquaculture Awards 2026, with one for its work in Shetland. The Fish Farmer of the Year award went to John Henderson, the farm manager at Holmesgew and Cliftsoon, which is south of Wester Quarf.

0: SIBC News.
1: The yachts in the Shetland race have continued to enter Lerwick Harbour. The fastest was the German Hasper Hamburg and the revised time of 22 hours, 25 minutes and 27 seconds. Previous was given that the Norwegian Ender Pearl was first. Because this is a handicap race based on classification of yacht, the first arrivals are not necessarily the winners. Meetings are currently taking place to assess progress in Shetland on the Promise, which was the outcome of the independent care review in 2020. The promise was that, by 2030, all of Scotland's children and young people would grow up loved, safe and respected, so that they would realise their full potential. Fiona Duncan, an independent strategic advisor with the Promise Scotland, has been in Shetland to find out more about how the promise is being kept in Shetland, including what is working well and what areas are proving harder to achieve.

0: SIBC News.
1: The yachts in the Shetland race have continued to enter Lerwick Harbour. The fastest was the German Hasper Hamburg and the revised time of 22 hours, 25 minutes and 27 seconds. Previously it was given that the Norwegian Enderpearl was first. Because this is a handicap race based on classification of yacht, the first arrivals are not necessarily the winners. Meetings are currently taking place to assess progress in Shetland on the Promise, which was the outcome of the independent care review in 2020. The promise was that, by 2030, all of Scotland's children and young people would grow up loved, safe and respected, so that they would realise their full potential. Fiona Duncan, an independent strategic advisor with the Promise Scotland, has been in Shetland to find out more about how the promise is being kept in Shetland, including what is working well and what areas are proving harder to achieve. Scottish Sea Farms won three major awards at the Aquaculture Awards 2026, with one for its work in Shetland. The Fish Farmer of the Year Award went to John Henderson, the farm manager at Holmesgew and Cliftsoon, which is south of Wester Quarf.

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1: The yachts in the Shetland race have continued to enter Lerwick Harbour. The fastest was the German Hasper Hamburg and the revised time of 22 hours, 25 minutes and 27 seconds. Previously it was given that the Norwegian Ender Pearl was first. Because this is a handicap race based on classification of yacht, the first arrivals are not necessarily the winners. Meetings are currently taking place to assess progress in Shetland on the Promise, which was the outcome of the independent care review in 2020. The promise was that, by 2030, all of Scotland's children and young people would grow up loved, safe and respected, so that they would realise their full potential. Fiona Duncan, an independent strategic advisor with the Promise Scotland, has been in Shetland to find out more about how the promise is being kept in Shetland, including what is working well and what areas are proving harder to achieve. Scottish Sea Farms won three major awards at the Aquaculture Awards 2026, with one for its work in Shetland. The Fish Farmer of the Year award went to John Henderson, the farm manager at Holmsgew and Cliftsoon, which is south of Wester Quarf.
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Screening this week at Mareo, the toys are back in Disney and Pixar's Toy Story 5. And this time, it's Toys Meet Tech. 26 years later, the core four are back in Scary Movie, the sixth installment in the beloved horror parody franchise. Nicholas Galesatine leads an all-star cast in Masters of the Universe, a reboot of the legendary franchise that brings He-Man back to the big screen. Back in cinemas for its 40th anniversary, genuine cult classic Highlander is a heroic, rollicking stomp through time and space. A devoted flock take on the task of solving their shepherd's murder in The Sheep Detectives, a wee and tremendously enjoyable family comedy. Award winner Leslie Manville joins Aidan Turner in a striking new staging of Les Liaisons Dangereuses, filmed live on stage at the National Theatre. Exhilarating documentary The Balloonist follows an epic flight into the unknown that changed aviation history. Finally this week in our season of noir cinema, we have The Big Heat.

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1: The Shetland Islands Council has announced revised dates for the delayed maintenance on the link span at the Papastour ferry terminal. This is the latest planned link span upgrade across the ferry network, with work already completed in recent years at Skerries, Vidland, Laxo, Simbester, Bressa, Gutcher and Belmont. The Papastour link span will be removed after the last sailing on the Monday, the 13th of July, and it will be replaced in time for the first sailing on the Friday morning. This means that there will be no vehicle access to the Papastour ferry on the Wednesday. Instead, the Wednesday service will operate for foot passengers only by using a gangway from the ferry to the shore. The 20 yachts in the Shetland race have continued to enter Lerwick Harbour, the last being the Norwegian Ocean Girl at just after 3 a.m. this morning. The fastest was the German Hasper Hamburg in the revised time of 22 hours, 25 minutes, 27 seconds. The Shetland Swiftwing was 10th. The Norwegian Ocean Services provider Ocean Deep has been contracted by BP to assist in the decommissioning and recycling of subsea equipment in the Foinaven field, 75 nautical miles west of Papastour. The Foinaven floating production storage and offloading vessel was removed in 2021 and broken up in Denmark. In Parliament, Alistair Carmichael has demanded government time for a debate on changes to the remuneration of Coast Guard rescue officers. From September, they will be classed as volunteers and they will be able to claim expenses only. Currently, they are on hourly remuneration for attending incidents and training. In the latest employment statistics for Shetland, there were 175 claimants in May. In the latest employment statistics for Shetland, there were 175 claimants in May, up 5 or 3% of May last year. In the statistics for the

0: for 14 years. Zach Manson from Lerwick, who has been leading his Glasgow-based band Hound for a few years, has said that the new single Big Time from the upcoming album has been released. Hound came to Shetland to play Rising North last year, and Hound is coming up for a couple of shows again this year. Meetings are currently taking place to assess progress in Shetland on the Promise, which was the outcome of the Independent Care Review in 2020. The promise was that by 2030, all of Scotland's children and young people would grow up loved, safe and respected, so that they would realise their full potential. Fiona Duncan, an independent strategic advisor with the Promise Scotland, has been in Shetland to find out more about how the promise is being kept in Shetland, including what is working well and what areas are proving harder to achieve. Scottish Sea Farms won 3 major awards at the Aquaculture Awards 2026, with one for its work in Shetland. The Fish Farmer of the Year award went to John Henderson, the farm manager at Holmescue and Cliftsund, south of Wester Corf. There's more news after this.
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0: The Scottish Conservatives won back Aberdeen South from the SNP in the by-election for the Scottish Parliament in a campaign focused on the oil and gas industry. But the SNP retained Arbroath and Broughty Ferry by-election, with the Scottish Conservatives second. Andy Burnham won the Macclesfield by-election for the UK Parliament, taking 55% of the votes. Reform UK was second with 35%. The National Farmers Union Scotland has called on the Scottish Government to make the next parliamentary term one focused on the delivery of agricultural transition, warning that farmers and crofters cannot invest, plan or grow their businesses with confidence until there is greater certainty about how the future agricultural support framework will operate. The NFU said that expectations on the farming and crofting sector continue to rise, with farmers and crofters expected to produce food, strengthen food security, tackle climate change, restore nature and support rural communities. The Social Justice Secretary, Shirley-Ann Somerville, has said that this summer the Scottish Government will begin the review of the type of targets used to measure the impact on child poverty to ensure continued progress in improving the lives of families. This will be in consultation with children and families, charities and public bodies. The United States Central Command has confirmed the end of its naval blockade of Iran after the two countries signed a deal to end the war in the Middle East. Central Command said that this was in accordance with the President's direction, but that some US vessels would remain in the general area. Black oil has been raining down on parts of Moscow after an oil refinery was hit again during the largest Ukrainian attack since the start of the full-scale war. There were complaints that this left unpleasant black spots on their clothes. 17 people were injured in the Moscow region. The Whitefish landings and the weather are after this.
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0: Whitefish box landings from Shetland Seafood Auctions. 7 boats landed about 900 boxes. The Archeress, the Comrades, the Quiet Waters, the Valhalla and the Ventures landed 576 boxes for Lerwick with more to land. The Prolific and the Radiant Star landed 167 boxes for Scalawa with more to land. The landing so far this week are about 6,000 boxes. The weather, the wind will be southeasterly, moderate breeze force 4, veering southerly, strong breeze force 6, then veering southwesterly, gentle breeze force 3 to moderate breeze force 4. The temperature will be about 14 to 15 degrees.
1: The World Cup has kicked off

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2: ABC. It's Olivia Rodrigo and then Gracie Abrams and Hit the Wall after that, and Tate McRae, Nobody's Girl. At number one in the charts, it's Olivia Rodrigo with Stupid Song.

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1: The Shetland Islands Council has announced revised dates for the delayed maintenance on the link span at the Papastua Ferry Terminal. This is the latest planned link span upgrade across the ferry network, with work already completed in recent years at Skerries, Vidland, Laxo, Simbister, Bressa, Gutcher and Belmont. The Papastua link span will be removed after the last sailing on the Monday, the 13th of July, and it will be replaced in time for the first sailing on the Friday morning. This means that there will be no vehicle access to the Papastua ferry on the Wednesday. Instead, the Wednesday service will operate for foot passengers only by using a gangway from the ferry to the shore. The 20 yachts in the Shetland race have continued to enter Lerwick Harbour, the last being the Norwegian Ocean Girl at just after 3 a.m. this morning. The fastest was the German Hasper Hamburg in the revised time of 22 hours, 25 minutes, 27 seconds. The Shetland Swiftwing was 10th. The Norwegian Ocean Services provider Ocean Deep has been contracted by BP to assist in the decommissioning and recycling of subsea equipment in the Foinaven field, 75 nautical miles west of Papastua. The Foinaven floating production storage and offloading vessel was removed in 2021 and broken up in Denmark. In Parliament, Alistair Carmichael has demanded government time for a debate on changes to the remuneration of Coast Guard rescue officers. From September, they will be classed as volunteers and they will be able to claim expenses only. Currently, they are on hourly remuneration for attending incidents and training. In the latest employment statistics for Shetland, there were 175 claimants in May, up 5 or 3% of May last year. In the statistics for those aged 18 to 24, there were 30 claimants, down 10 or 25% the previous year. For those aged 50 and over, there were 45 claimants, the same as last year. The Scottish Fire and Rescue Service is progressing with plans to permanently close the Fetlar station, with the decision to be taken by the board next week, following a consultation in Fetlar. The Fetlar Fire and Rescue Station has been temporarily closed and unmanned for 14 years. Zach Manson from Lerwick, who has been leading his Glasgow-based band Hound for a few years, has said that the new single Big Time from the upcoming album has been released. Hound came to Shetland to play Rising North last year, and Hound is coming up for a couple of shows again this year. Meetings are currently taking place to assess progress in Shetland on the Promise, which was the outcome of the independent care review in 2020. The promise was that by 2030, all of Scotland's children and young people would grow up loved, safe and respected, so that they would realise their full potential. Fiona Duncan, an independent strategic advisor with the Promise Scotland, has been in Shetland to find out more about how the promise is being kept in Shetland, including what is working well and what areas are proving harder to achieve. Scottish Sea Farms won three major awards at the Aquaculture Awards 2026, with one for its work in Shetland. The Fish Farmer of the Year award went to John Henderson, the farm manager at Holmescue and Cliftsund, south of Wester Corf. There's more news after this.
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1: The Scottish Conservatives won back Aberdeen South from the SNP in the by-election for the Scottish Parliament in a campaign focused on the oil and gas industry. But the SNP retained Arbroath and Broughty Ferry by-election, with the Scottish Conservatives second. Andy Burnham won the Macclesfield by-election for the UK Parliament, taking 55% of the votes. Reform UK was second with 35%. The National Farmers Union Scotland has called on the Scottish Government to make the next parliamentary term one focused on the delivery of agricultural transition, warning that farmers and crofters cannot invest, plan or grow their businesses with confidence until there is greater certainty about how the future agricultural support framework will operate. The NFU said that Expectations on the farming and crofting sector continue to rise, with farmers and crofters expected to produce food, strengthen food security, tackle climate change, restore nature, and support rural communities. The Social Justice Secretary, Shirley-Ann Somerville, has said that this summer the Scottish Government will begin the review of the type of targets used to measure the impact on child poverty to ensure continued progress in improving the lives of families. This will be in consultation with children and families, charities and public bodies. The United States Central Command has confirmed the end of its naval blockade of Iran after the two countries signed a deal to end the war in the Middle East. Central Command said that this was in accordance with the President's direction, but that some US vessels would remain in the general area. Black oil has been raining down on parts of Moscow after an oil refinery was hit again during the largest Ukrainian attack since the start of the full-scale war. There were complaints that this left unpleasant black spots on their clothes. 17 people were injured in the Moscow region. The whitefish landings and the weather are after this.
2: Did you know that?
0: More than 300,000 tonnes of fish worth £300 million is caught within 50 miles of Shetland each year. That's typically around a quarter by weight of all the fish and shellfish landed from UK waters by British and EU fishing boats.
2: Find out more at shetlandfisherman.com.
1: Whitefish box landings from Shetland Seafood Auctions. 7 boats landed about 900 boxes. The Arcturus, the Comrades, the Quiet Waters, the Valhalla and the Ventures landed 576 boxes for Lerwick with more to land. The Prolific and the Radiant Star landed 167 boxes for Scalawa with more to land. The landing so far this week are about 6,000 boxes. The weather, the wind will be southeasterly, moderate breeze, force 4, veering southerly, strong breeze, force 6, then veering southwesterly, gentle breeze, force 3 to moderate breeze, force 4. The temperature will be about 14 to 15 degrees.
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5: 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Don't miss Giants Dance in the Summer Dim Carnival on Sunday the 28th of June at St Ninian's Isle Beach, where you can dance with the Giants in a fantastic performance carnival celebrating Shetland folklore characters through puppetry, dance and music. Young Musicians Sessions is on Sunday the 28th of June. Come and listen to Shetland's next future stars. 100 Years of Musicals is our next Supernus show on Thursday the 9th of July. This show explores songs from 100 years of musicals on stage and screen over lunchtime with some toasty soup. And finally, Old Man Ludica is the recording name of 2-time Juno Award-winning and Polaris Prize-nominated singer-songwriter Chris Ludica. Don't miss his return to Shetland on Monday the 13th of July. Go to shetlandarts.org for more information and to book tickets.
1: IBC. It's Olivia Dean, then Harry Styles, American Girls, and Amy McDonald. I'm done. Games That You Play. First, So Easy to Fall in Love is Olivia Dean.

0: SIBC News.
1: The Shetland Islands Council has announced revised dates for the delayed maintenance on the link span at the Papastour Ferry Terminal. This is the latest planned link span upgrade across the ferry network, with work already completed in recent years at Skerries, Vidland, Laxow, Simbester, Bressa, Gutcher and Belmont. The Papastour link span will be removed after the last sailing on the Monday, the 13th of July, and it will be replaced in time for the first sailing on the Friday morning. This means that there will be no vehicle access to the Papastour ferry on the Wednesday. Instead, the Wednesday service will operate for foot passengers only by using a gangway from the ferry to the shore. The 20 yachts in the Shetland race have continued to enter Lerwick Harbour, the last being the Norwegian Ocean Gerl at just after 3 a.m. this morning. The fastest was the German Hasper Hamburg in the revised time of 22 hours, 25 minutes, 27 seconds. The Shetland Swiftwing was 10th. The Norwegian Ocean Services provider Ocean Deep has been contracted by BP to assist in the decommissioning and recycling of subsea equipment in the Foinaven field, 75 nautical miles west of Papastour. The Foinaven floating production storage and offloading vessel was removed in 2021 and broken up in Denmark. In Parliament, Alistair Carmichael has demanded government time for a debate on changes to the remuneration of Coast Guard rescue officers. From September, they will be classed as volunteers and they will be able to claim expenses only. Currently, they are on hourly remuneration for attending incidents and training. In the latest employment statistics for Shetland, there were 175 claimants in May, up 5 or 3% of May last year. In the statistics for those aged 18 to 24, there were 30 claimants, down 10 or 25% the previous year. For those aged 50 and over, there were 45 claimants, the same as last year. The Scottish Fire and Rescue Service is progressing with plans to permanently close the Fetlar station, with the decision to be taken by the board next week following a consultation in Fetlar. The Fetlar Fire and Rescue Station has been temporarily closed and unmanned

0: God's children and young people will grow up loved, saved, and respected, so that they will realize their full potential. Fiona Duncan, an independent strategic advisor with the Promise Scotland, has been in Shepton to find out more about how the Promise is being kept in Shepton, including what is working well and what areas are proving harder to achieve. Scottish Sea Farms won 3 major awards at the Aquaculture Awards 2026, with one for its work in Shetland. The Fish Farmer of the Year award went to John Henderson, the farm manager at Holmescue and Cliftsund, south of Wester Corf. There's more news after this.
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0: The Scottish Conservatives won back Aberdeen South from the SNP in the by-election for the Scottish Parliament in a campaign focused on the oil and gas industry. But the SNP retained Arbroath and Broughty Ferry by election, with the Scottish Conservatives second. Andy Burnham won the Macclesfield by election for the UK Parliament, taking 55% of the votes. Reform UK was second with 35%. The National Farmers Union Scotland has called on the Scottish Government to make the next parliamentary term one focused on the delivery of agricultural transition, warning that farmers and crofters cannot invest, plan or grow their businesses with confidence until there is greater certainty about how the future agricultural support framework will operate. The NFU said that expectations on the farming and crofting sector continue to rise, with farmers and crofters expected to produce food, strengthen food security, tackle climate change, restore nature and support rural communities. The Social Justice Secretary, Shirley-Ann Somerville, has said that this summer the Scottish Government will begin the review of the type of targets used to measure the impact on child poverty to ensure continued progress in improving the lives of families. This will be in consultation with children and families, charities and public bodies. The United States Central Command has confirmed the end of its naval blockade of Iran after the two countries signed a deal to end the war in the Middle East. Central Command said that this was in accordance with the President's direction, but that some US vessels would remain in the general area. Black oil has been raining down on parts of Moscow after an oil refinery was hit again during the largest Ukrainian attack since the start of the full-scale war. There were complaints that this left unpleasant black spots on their clothes. 17 people were injured in the Moscow region. The Whitefish landings and the weather are after this.
1: The World Cup has kicked off and Lerwick Town Centre is celebrating with a sticker collection trail for bairns of all ages. Pick up a trail form from Westside Pine and visit all the businesses listed to collect the country flags to complete your collection. 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And you could win a football shirt of your choice, a World Cup football or a craft pack. 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More details and other trail information at livinglerwick.co.uk.
0: Whitefish box landings from Shetland Seafood Auctions. 7 boats landed about 900 boxes. The Archeress, the Comrades, the Quiet Waters, the Valhalla and the Ventures landed 576 boxes for Lerwick before to land. The Prolific and the Radiant Star landed 167 boxes for Scalawa before to land. The landing so far this week are about 6,000 boxes. The weather, the wind will be southeasterly, moderate breeze, force 4, veering southerly, strong breeze, force 6, then veering southwesterly, gentle breeze, force 3 to moderate breeze, force 4. The temperature will be about 14 to 15 degrees.
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1: 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It's Tim Impala, then Huntrix with Golden, and Shea O'Dowd back in the heartbeat. Dracula from Tim Impala.

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1: The Shetland Islands Council has announced revised dates for the delayed maintenance on the link span at the Papastour Ferry Terminal. This is the latest planned link span upgrade across the ferry network, with work already completed in recent years at Skerries, Vidland, Laxo, Simbester, Bressa, Gutcher and Belmont. The Papastour link span will be removed after the last sailing on the Monday, the 13th of July, and it will be replaced in time for the first sailing on the Friday morning. This means that there'll be no vehicle access to the Papastour ferry on the Wednesday. Instead, the Wednesday service will operate for foot passengers only by using a gangway from the ferry to the shore. The 20 yachts in the Shetland race have continued to enter Lerwick Harbour, the last being the Norwegian Ocean Girl at just after 3 a.m. this morning. The fastest was the German Hasper Hamburg in the revised time of 22 hours, 25 minutes, 27 seconds. The Shetland Swiftwing was 10th. The Norwegian Ocean Services provider Ocean Deep has been contracted by BP to assist in the decommissioning and recycling of subsea equipment in the Foinaven field, 75 nautical miles west of Papastour. The Foinaven floating production storage and offloading vessel was removed in 2021 and broken up in Denmark. In Parliament, Alistair Carmichael has demanded government time for a debate on changes to the remuneration of Coast Guard rescue officers. From September, they will be classed as volunteers and they will be able to claim expenses only. Currently, they are on hourly remuneration for attending incidents and training. In the latest employment statistics for Shetland, there were 175 claimants in May, up 5 or 3% of May last year. In the statistics for those aged 18 to 24, there were 30 claimants, down 10 or 25% the previous year. For those aged 50 and over, there were 45 claimants, the same as last year. The Scottish Fire and Rescue Service is progressing with plans to permanently close the Fettler station, with the decision to be taken by the board next week, following a consultation in Fettler. The Fettler Fire and Rescue Station has been temporarily closed and unmanned for 14 years. Zach Manson from Lerwick, who has been leading his Glasgow-based band Hound for a few years, has said that the new single Big Time from the upcoming album has been released. Hound came to Shetland to play Rising North last year, and Hound is coming up for a couple of shows again this year. Meetings are currently taking place to assess progress in Shetland on the Promise, which was the outcome of the independent care review in 2020. The promise was that by 2030, all of Scotland's children and young people would grow up loved, safe and respected, so that they would realise their full potential. Fiona Duncan, an independent strategic advisor with the Promise Scotland, has been in Shetland to find out more about how the promise is being kept in Shetland, including what is working well and what areas are proving harder to achieve. Scottish Sea Farms won 3 major awards at the Aquaculture Awards 2026, with one for its work in Shetland. The Fish Farmer of the Year award went to John Henderson, the farm manager at Holmescue and Cliftsund, south of Wester Corf. There's more news after this.
2: If you've got experience of adult social care services in Shetland, the Council and the Health and Social Care Partnership are keen for you to take part in a survey. You may already be using services or have used them in the past, or be a friend, carer or family member of someone who has. Contributions from local community, voluntary and partner organisations are also welcome. The survey's gathering information on people's experiences, what works well or where improvements could be made, to help inform planning for the future. Just go to the Shetland Islands Council's website and hit the link to take part, or phone 01595 744 308 for a paper copy.
1: The Scottish Conservatives won back Aberdeen South from the SNP in the by-election for the Scottish Parliament in a campaign focused on the oil and gas industry. But the SNP retained Arbroath and Broughty Ferry by-election, with the Scottish Conservatives second. Andy Burnham won the Macclesfield by-election for the UK Parliament, taking 55% of the votes. Reform UK was second with 35%. The National Farmers Union Scotland has called on the Scottish Government to make the next parliamentary term one focused on the delivery of agricultural transition, warning that farmers and crofters cannot invest, plan or grow their businesses with confidence until there is greater certainty about how the future agricultural support framework will operate. The NFU said that expectations on the farming and crofting sector continue to rise, with farmers and crofters expected to produce food, strengthen food security, tackle climate change, restore nature and support rural communities. The Social Justice Secretary, Shirley-Ann Somerville, has said that this summer the Scottish Government will begin the review of the type of targets used to measure the impact on child poverty to ensure continued progress in improving the lives of families. This will be in consultation with children and families, charities and public bodies. The United States Central Command has confirmed the end of its naval blockade of Iran after the two countries signed a deal to end the war in the Middle East. Central Command said that this was in accordance with the President's direction, but that some US vessels would remain in the general area. Black oil has been raining down on parts of Moscow after an oil refinery was hit again during the largest Ukrainian attack since the start of the full-scale war. There were complaints that this left unpleasant black spots on their clothes. 17 people were injured in the Moscow region. The Whitefish landings and the weather are after this. Cars, spares and accessories.
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1: 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Whitefish box landings from Shetland Seafood Auctions. 7 boats landed about 900 boxes. The Archeress, the Comrades, the Quiet Waters, the Valhalla and the Ventures landed 576 boxes for Larwick with more to land. The Prolific and the Raging Star landed 167 boxes with Scalawa with more to land. The landing so far this week are about 6,000 boxes. The weather, the wind will be southeasterly, moderate breeze force 4, veering southerly, strong breeze force 6, then veering southwesterly, gentle breeze force 3 to moderate breeze force 4. The temperature will be about 14 to 15 degrees.
0: Screening this week at Mareel, the toys are back in Disney and Pixar's Toy Story 5. And this time, it's Toys Meet Tech. 26 years later, the core four are back in Scary Movie, the sixth installment in the beloved horror parody franchise. Nicholas Galesatine leads an all-star cast in Masters of the Universe, a reboot of the legendary franchise that brings He-Man back to the big screen. Back in cinemas for its 40th anniversary, genuine cult classic Highlander is a heroic, rollicking stomp through time and space. A devoted flock take on the task of solving their shepherd's murder in The Sheep Detectives, a wee and tremendously enjoyable family comedy. Award winner Leslie Manville joins Aidan Turner in a striking new staging of Les Liaisons Dangereuses, filmed live on stage at the National Theatre. Exhilarating documentary The Balloonists follows an epic flight into the unknown that changed aviation history. Finally this week in our season of noir cinema, we have The Big Heat. Go to shetlandarts.org for more information and to book tickets.
2: Did you know that?
3: Several hundred Shetland residents are directly employed as fishermen, and hundreds more are employed in associated businesses ranging from ports, fish markets and processors to engineering, transport and supply. A third of Shetland businesses stated that more than half of their turnover was related to the fishing sector.
2: Find out more at shetlandfishermen.com. 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
1: Now it's Pink Panther Essence, Our Larson, then Callum Beattie's Sunflower, and Noah Kahan with The Great Divide. Stateside from Pink Pantheress and Zara Larson. I'm

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See you at the bar, you was hardly talking. That's when I knew that your heart was scarring. Friends to lovers need a part to star in. Like, wait, babe, let me

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1: The Shetland Isles Council has announced revised dates for the delayed maintenance on the link span at the Papastour ferry terminal. This is the latest planned link span upgrade across the ferry network, with work already completed in recent years at Skerries, Vidland, Laxo, Simbisa, Bressa, Gutcher and Belmont. The Papastour link span will be removed after the last sailing on Monday the 13th of July, and it will be replaced in time for the first sailing on the Friday morning. This means that there will be no vehicle access to the Papastour ferry on the Wednesday. Instead, the Wednesday service will operate for foot passengers only by using a gangway from the ferry to the shore. The 20 yachts in the Shetland race have continued to enter Lerwick Harbour, the last being the Norwegian Ocean Girdle at just after 3 a.m. this morning. The fastest was the German Hasper Hamburg in the revised time of 22 hours, 25 minutes, 27 seconds. The Shetland Swiftwing was 10th. The Norwegian Ocean Services provider Deep Ocean has been contracted by BP to assist in the decommissioning and recycling of subsea equipment in the Foinaven field, 75 nautical miles west of Papastour. The Foinaven floating production storage and offloading vessel was removed in 2021 and was broken up in Denmark. In Parliament, Alistair Carmichael has demanded government time for a debate on changes to the remuneration of Coast Guard rescue officers. From September, they will be classed as volunteers and they will be able to claim expenses only. Currently, they are on hourly remuneration for attending incidents and training. In the latest employment statistics for Shetland, there were 175 claimants in May, up 5 or 3% on May last year. In the statistics for those aged 18 to 24, there were 30 claimants, down 10 or 25% on last year. For those aged 50 and over, there were 45 claimants, the same as last year. The Scottish Fire and Rescue Service is progressing with plans to permanently close the Fetlar station, with the decision to be taken by the board next week following a consultation in Fetlar. The Fetlar Fire and Rescue Station has been temporarily closed and unmanned for 14 years. Zach Manson from Lerwick, who has been leading his Glasgow-based band Hound for a few years, has said that the new single Big Time from the upcoming album has been released. Hound came to Shetland to play Rising North last year, and Hound is coming up for a couple of shows again this year. The weather: the wind will be southeasterly, moderate breeze force 4, varying southerly strong breeze force 6, then varying southwesterly gentle breeze force 3 to moderate breeze force 4. The temperature to be about 14 to 15 degrees.
2: Events coming soon from Shetland Arts. Don't miss Giants Dance in the Summer Dim Carnival on Sunday the 28th of June at St Ninian's Isle Beach, where you can dance with the Giants in a fantastic performance carnival celebrating Shetland folklore characters through puppetry, dance and music. Young Musicians Sessions is on Sunday the 28th of June. Come and listen to Shetland's next future stars. 100 years of music.

0: 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More details and other trail information at livinglerwick.co.uk.
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2: 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I Knew It, I Knew You is Taylor Swift.

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1: The Shetland Isles Council has announced revised dates for the delayed maintenance on the link span at the Papastour ferry terminal. This is the latest planned link span upgrade across the ferry network, with work already completed in recent years at Skerries, Vidland, Laxo, Simbisa, Bressagh, Gutcher and Belmont. The Papastour link span will be removed after the last sailing on Monday the 13th of July, and it will be replaced in time for the first sailing on the Friday morning. This means that there will be no vehicle access to the Papastour ferry on the Wednesday. Instead, the Wednesday service will operate for foot passengers only by using a gangway from the ferry to the shore. The 20 yachts in the Shetland race have continued to enter Lerwick Harbour, the last being the Norwegian Ocean Girdle at just after 3 a.m. this morning. The fastest was the German Hasper Hamburg in the revised time of 22 hours, 25 minutes, 27 seconds. The Shetland Swiftwing was 10th. The Norwegian Ocean Services provider Deep Ocean has been contracted by BP to assist in the decommissioning and recycling of subsea equipment in the Foinaven field, 75 nautical miles west of Papastour. The Foinaven floating production storage and offloading vessel was removed in 2021 and was broken up in Denmark. In Parliament, Alistair Carmichael has demanded government time for a debate on changes to the remuneration of Coast Guard rescue officers. From September, they will be classed as volunteers and they will be able to claim expenses only. Currently, they are on hourly remuneration for attending incidents and training. In the latest employment statistics for Shetland, there were 175 claimants in May, up 5 or 3% on May last year. In the statistics for those aged 18 to 24, there were 30 claimants, down 10 or 25% on last year. For those aged 50 and over, there were 45 claimants, the same as last year. The Scottish Fire and Rescue Service is progressing with plans to permanently close the Fettler station, with the decision to be taken by the board next week following a consultation in Fettler. The Fettler Fire and Rescue Station has been temporarily closed and unmanned for 14 years. Zach Manson from Lerwick, who has been leading his Glasgow-based band Hound for a few years, has said that the new single Big Time from the upcoming album has been released. Hound came to Shetland to play Rising North last year, and Hound is coming up for a couple of shows again this year. The weather, the wind will be southeasterly, moderate breeze force 4, varying southerly strong breeze force 6, then varying southwesterly gentle breeze force 3 to moderate breeze force 4. The temperature will be about 14 to 15 degrees.
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1: Screening this week at Mareo, the toys are back in Disney and Pixar's Toy Story 5. And this time, it's Toys Meet Tech. 26 years later, the core four are back in Scary Movie, the sixth installment in the beloved horror parody franchise. Nicholas Galesatine leads an all-star cast in Masters of the Universe, a reboot of the legendary franchise that brings He-Man back to the big screen. Back in cinemas for its 40th anniversary, genuine cult classic Highlander is a heroic, rollicking stomp through time and space. A devoted flock take on the task of solving their shepherd's murder in The Sheep Detectives, a wee and tremendously enjoyable family comedy. Award winner Leslie Manville joins Aidan Turner in a striking new staging of Les Liaisons Dangereuses, filmed live on stage at the National Theatre. Exhilarating documentary The Balloonists follows an epic flight into the unknown that changed aviation history. Finally this week in our season of noir cinema, we have The Big Heat. Go to shetlandarts.org for more information and to book tickets.
2: 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Coming now, another Featuring 54 Ultra, then Sheer Doubt, Now or Never, and The Revelers with Vinland. Talk to You, it's another Featuring 54 Ultra.

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17 minutes is all that it takes. My feet move faster than my heart can race. I've been away for 7 weeks and a little bit of change, but the rainbow I was chasing only led me to the rain. I was looking for the sunshine.

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1: The Shetland Islands Council has announced revised dates for the delayed maintenance on the link span at the Papastour ferry terminal. This is the latest planned link span upgrade across the ferry network, with work already completed in recent years at Skerries, Vidland, Laxo, Simbisa, Bressagh, Gutcher and Belmont. The Papastour link span will be removed after the last sailing on Monday the 13th of July, and it will be replaced in time for the first sailing on the Friday morning. This means that there will be no vehicle access to the Papastour ferry on the Wednesday. Instead, the Wednesday service will operate for foot passengers only by using a gangway from the ferry to the shore. The 20 yachts in the Shetland race have continued to enter Lerwick Harbour, the last being the Norwegian Ocean Girdle at just after 3 a.m. this morning. The fastest was the German Hasper Hamburg in the revised time of 22 hours, 25 minutes, 27 seconds. The Shetland Swiftwing was 10th. The Norwegian Ocean Services provider Deep Ocean has been contracted by BP to assist in the decommissioning and recycling of subsea equipment in the Foinaven field, 75 nautical miles west of Papastour. The Foinaven floating production storage and offloading vessel was removed in 2021 and was broken up in Denmark. In Parliament, Alistair Carmichael has demanded government time for a debate on changes to the remuneration of Coast Guard rescue officers. From September, they will be classed as volunteers and they will be able to claim expenses only. Currently, they are on hourly remuneration for attending incidents and training. In the latest employment statistics for Shetland, there were 175 claimants in May, up 5 or 3% on May last year. In the statistics for those aged 18 to 24, there were 30 claimants, down 10 or 25% on last year. For those aged 50 and over, there were 45 claimants, the same as last year. The Scottish Fire and Rescue Service is progressing with plans to permanently close the Fettler station, with the decision to be taken by the board next week following a consultation in Fettler. The Fettler Fire and Rescue Station has been temporarily closed and unmanned for 14 years. Zach Manson from Lerwick, who has been leading his Glasgow-based band Hound for a few years, has said that the new single Big Time from the upcoming album has been released. Hound came to Shetland to play Rising North last year, and Hound is coming up for a couple of shows again this year. The weather, the wind will be southeasterly, moderate breeze force 4, varying southerly strong breeze force 6, then varying southwesterly gentle breeze force 3 to moderate breeze force 4. The temperature will be about 14 to 15 degrees. Cars, spares and accessories,
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ladies and gentlemen, I'm gonna tell you about one of the many men. Name is irrelevant, height is irrelevant. He was 1 out of 10, I wish that I knew it then. I'm still recovering.

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1: The Shetland Isles Council has announced revised dates for the delayed maintenance on the link span at the Papastour ferry terminal. This is the latest planned link span upgrade across the ferry network, with work already completed in recent years at Skerries, Vidland, Laxo, Simbisa, Bressagh, Gutcher and Belmont. The Papastour link span will be removed after the last sailing on Monday the 13th of July, and it will be replaced in time for the first sailing on the Friday morning. This means that there will be no vehicle access to the Papastour ferry on the Wednesday. Instead, the Wednesday service will operate for foot passengers only by using a gangway from the ferry to the shore. The 20 yachts in the Shetland race have continued to enter Lerwick Harbour, the last being the Norwegian Ocean Girdle at just after 3 a.m. this morning. The fastest was the German Hasper Hamburg in the revised time of 22 hours, 25 minutes, 27 seconds. The Shetland Swiftwing was 10th. The Norwegian Ocean Services provider Deep Ocean has been contracted by BP to assist in the decommissioning and recycling of subsea equipment in the Foinaven field, 75 nautical miles west of Papastour. The Foinaven floating production storage and offloading vessel was removed in 2021 and was broken up in Denmark. In Parliament, Alistair Carmichael has demanded government time for a debate on changes to the remuneration of Coast Guard rescue officers. From September, they will be classed as volunteers and they will be able to claim expenses only. Currently, they are on hourly remuneration for attending incidents and training. In the latest employment statistics for Shetland, there were 175 claimants in May, up 5 or 3% on May last year. In the statistics for those aged 18 to 24, there were 30 claimants, down 10 or 25% on last year. For those aged 50 and over, there were 45 claimants, the same as last year. The Scottish Fire and Rescue Service is progressing with plans to permanently close the Fetlar station, with the decision to be taken by the board next week following a consultation in Fetlar. The Fetlar Fire and Rescue Station has been temporarily closed and unmanned for 14 years. Zach Manson from Lerwick, who has been leading his Glasgow-based band Hound for a few years, has said that the new single Big Time from the upcoming album has been released. Hound came to Shetland to play Rising North last year, and Hound is coming up for a couple of shows again this year. The weather, the wind will be southeasterly, moderate breeze force 4, varying southerly strong breeze force 6, then varying southwesterly gentle breeze force 3 to moderate breeze force 4. The temperature will be about 14 to 15 degrees.
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0: Musica is the recording name of two-time Juno Award-winning and Polaris Prize-nominated singer-songwriter Chris Ludica. Don't miss his return to Shetland on Monday the 13th of July. 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
1: Did you know that?
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3: 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Taylor Swift, then Lady Gaga and Bruno Mars, Die With A Smile, and Martin Garrix and Ed Sheeran, repeat it. 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
1: A new report from Seafish, the public body that supports the United Kingdom seafood industry, has explored how shellfish farming could help tackle nutrient excess in waters while supporting seafood production. This nutrient reduction is vital for preventing algal blooms that deplete oxygen and harms aquatic life. In 2024, at 10,234 tonnes, Shetland mussel farms grew 87.5% of all common mussels grown in Scotland. A hyperbaric chamber in Lerwick goes back to the mid-1980s during an era of regular offshore diving in the oil and gas fields around Shetland. The extensive diving led to regular incidents of divers suffering from decompression sickness and having to be taken to shore for treatment. At that time, there was a helicopter landing site at the Greenhead base, and the hyperbaric chamber was located nearby. Eventually, with less and less offshore incidents due to remotely operated vehicles undertaking many of the routine subsea tasks, the chamber fell into disuse, despite talk of it being used for the relief of symptoms of the likes of multiple sclerosis. Now, the recently formed Shetland Hyperbaric Centre has been raising funds, planning to open the chamber at the Lower Black Hill Industrial Estate this summer. This is to provide treatment for conditions including long COVID and chronic fatigue syndrome, as well as multiple sclerosis. The Norwegian Ocean Services provider Deep Ocean has been contracted by BP to assist in the decommission and recycling of subsea equipment in the Foinaven field, 75 nautical miles west of Papastour. The Foinaven floating production storage and offloading vessel was removed in 2021 and was broken up in Denmark. The Shetlands Council has announced revised dates for the delayed maintenance on the linkspan at the Papastour ferry terminal. This is the latest planned linkspan upgrade across the ferry network, with work already completed in recent years at Skerries, Vidland, Laxå, Simrishamn, Bressa, Gutjar and Bellman. The Papastour linkspan will be removed after the last sailing on Monday, the 13th of July, and it will be replaced in time for the first sailing on the Friday morning. This means that there will be no vehicle access to the Papastour ferry on the Wednesday. Instead, the Wednesday service will operate for foot passengers only by using a gangplank from the ferry to the shore. Next week is the 10th anniversary of the Brexit vote, during which not a single constituency in Scotland voted in favour. To coincide with this, an academic report called Measuring the Regional Economic Cost of Brexit, Evidence as of 2026. Has found that Scotland is one of the hardest hit parts of the United Kingdom, with a 9% loss in gross value added by 2023 compared to remaining in the European Union. By 2023, Scotland was losing out on £27 billion per annum. Whisky, food, professional services and oil and chemicals make up 44% of Scotland's European Union exports. In the year to the end of March, the NSPCC made 18% more referrals to Scottish agencies than the year before, including to the police and children's services. This followed contacts to the NSPCC helpline about children being left home alone or unsupervised. Public Health Scotland has launched a new alcohol and drugs fund. This will provide £36.9 million to frontline services and organisations working with people affected by alcohol and drugs. The Governor of Massachusetts, Maura Healey, has apologised for the story that she's legalising haggis due to the popularity of the Tartan Army in Boston. Haggis has been banned under federal food regulations across the whole of the United States since 1971 for containing sheep's lungs. Now it has emerged that what Maura Healey signed at the State House in Boston on Wednesday was only a symbolic executive order, but it was only a joke. However, the governor has confirmed that the admiration of Scotland remains genuine. After United States Vice President J.D. Vance delayed a planned trip to Switzerland, the next round of direct talks between the United States and Iran have been postponed. The White House said that the logistics had not been simple nor predictable. The deal said fighting should end in Lebanon, but Israeli strikes have now killed at least 18 people in the south. As a result, oil prices rose on the prospect of a lasting peace between the US and Iran more clouded. The weather, the wind will be southerly, fresh breeze force 5 to strong breeze force 6, then veering southwesterly to westerly, moderate breeze force 4 to fresh breeze force 5, settling at southwesterly, gentle breeze force 3 to moderate breeze force 4. The temperature will be about 14 to 15 degrees.
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0: 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More details and other trail information at livinglerwick.co.uk.
1: Screening this week at Mareel, the toys are back in Disney and Pixar's Toy Story 5. And this time it's Toys Meet Tech. 26 years later, the core four are back in Scary Movie, the sixth installment in the beloved horror parody franchise. Nicholas Galesatine leads an all-star cast in Masters of the Universe, a reboot of the legendary franchise that brings He-Man back to the big screen. Back in cinemas for its 40th anniversary, genuine cult classic Highlander is a heroic, rollicking stomp through time and space. A devoted flock take on the task of solving their shepherd's murder in The Sheep Detectives, a wee and tremendously enjoyable family comedy. Award winner Leslie Manville joins Aidan Turner in a striking new staging of Les Liaisons Dangereuses, filmed live on stage at the National Theatre. Exhilarating documentary The Balloonists follows an epic flight into the unknown that changed aviation history. Finally this week in our season of noir cinema, we have The Big Heat. Go to shetlandarts.org for more information and to book tickets.
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1: Hey, it's me. Just checking in. I know there's a lot going on right now. So, how you feeling?

0: SIBC News.
1: A new report from Seafish, the public body that supports the United Kingdom seafood industry, has explored how shellfish farming could help tackle nutrient excess in waters while supporting seafood production. This nutrient reduction is vital for preventing algal blooms that deplete oxygen and harms aquatic life. In 2024, at 10,234 tonnes, Shetland mussel farms grew 87.5% of all common mussels grown in Scotland. A hyperbaric chamber in Lerwick goes back to the mid-1980s during an era of regular offshore diving in the oil and gas fields around Shetland. The extensive diving led to regular incidents of divers suffering from decompression sickness and having to be taken to shore for treatment. At that time, there was a helicopter landing site at the Greenhead base, and the hyperbaric chamber was located nearby. Eventually, with less and less offshore incidents due to remotely operated vehicles undertaking many of the routine subsea tasks, the chamber fell into disuse, despite talk of it being used for the relief of symptoms of the likes of multiple sclerosis. Now, the recently formed Shetland Hyperbaric Centre has been raising funds, planning to open the chamber at the Lower Black Hill Industrial Estate this summer. This is to provide treatment for conditions including long COVID and chronic fatigue syndrome, as well as multiple sclerosis. The Norwegian Ocean Services provider Deep Ocean has been contracted by BP to assist in the decommission and recycling of subsea equipment in the Foinaven field, 75 nautical miles west of Papastour. The Foinaven floating production storage and offloading vessel was removed in 2021 and was broken up in Denmark. The Shetlands Council has announced revised dates for the delayed maintenance on the linkspan at the Papastour ferry terminal. This is the latest planned linkspan upgrade across the ferry network, with work already completed in recent years at Skerries, Vidland, Laxå, Simmester, Bressa, Gutcher and Belmont. The Papastour linkspan will be removed after the last sailing on Monday, the 13th of July, and it will be replaced in time for the first sailing on the Friday morning. This means that there will be no vehicle access to the Papastour ferry on the Wednesday. Instead, the Wednesday service will operate for foot passengers only by using a gangplank from the ferry to the shore. The weather, the wind will be southerly, fresh breeze force 5 to strong breeze force 6, then veering southwesterly to westerly, moderate breeze force 4 to fresh breeze force 5, settling at southwesterly, gentle breeze force 3 to moderate breeze force 4. The temperature will be about 14 to 15 degrees.
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1: 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Coming now, Sienna Sparrow, then Huntrix, What It Sounds Like, and Chapel Row and the Pink Pony Club. 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

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But for the first time in a long time, she believed that one day she would again feel the sun. She must be patient. She must have faith in the seeds that are planted beneath the snow. She must hold on, and she must let

0: SIBC News.
1: A new report from Seafish, the public body that supports the United Kingdom seafood industry, has explored how shellfish farming could help tackle nutrient excess in waters while supporting seafood production. This nutrient reduction is vital for preventing algal blooms that deplete oxygen and harms aquatic life. In 2024, at 10,234 tons, Shetland Mussel Farms grew 87.5% of all common mussels grown in Scotland. A hyperbaric chamber in Lerwick goes back to the mid-1980s during an era of regular offshore diving in the oil and gas fields around Shetland. The extensive diving led to regular incidents of divers suffering from decompression sickness and having to be taken to shore for treatment. At that time, there was a helicopter landing site at the Greenhead base, and the hyperbaric chamber was located nearby. Eventually, with less and less offshore incidents due to remotely operated vehicles undertaking many of the routine subsea tasks, the chamber fell into disuse, despite talk of it being used for the relief of symptoms of the likes of multiple sclerosis. Now, the recently formed Shetland Hyperbaric Centre has been raising funds, planning to open the chamber at the Lower Blackhill Industrial Estate this summer. This is to provide treatment for conditions including long COVID and chronic fatigue syndrome, as well as multiple sclerosis. The Norwegian Ocean Services provider Deep Ocean has been contracted by BP to assist in the decommission and recycling of subsea equipment in the Foinaven field, 75 nautical miles west of Papastour. The Foinaven floating production storage and offloading vessel was removed in 2021 and was broken up in Denmark. The Shetlands Council has announced revised dates for the delayed maintenance on the link span at the Papastour ferry terminal. This is the latest planned link span upgrade across the ferry network, with work already completed in recent years at Skerries, Vidland, Laxå, Simrishamn, Bresset, Gutjar and Bellman. The Papastour link span will be removed after the last sailing on Monday, the 13th of July, and it will be replaced in time for the first sailing on the Friday morning. This means that there will be no vehicle access to the Papastour ferry on the Wednesday. Instead, the Wednesday service will operate for foot passengers only by using a gangplank from the ferry to the shore. The weather, the wind will be southerly, fresh breeze force 5 to strong breeze force 6. Then veering southwesterly to westerly, moderate breeze force 4 to fresh breeze force 5. Settling at southwesterly, gentle breeze force 3 to moderate breeze force 4. The temperature will be about 14 to 15 degrees.
0: Events coming soon from Shetland Arts. Don't miss Giants Dance in the Summer Dim Carnival on Sunday the 28th of June at St Ninian's Isle Beach, where you can dance with the Giants in a fantastic performance carnival celebrating Shetland folklore characters through puppetry, dance and music. Young Musicians Sessions is on Sunday the 28th of June. Come and listen to Shetland's next future stars. 100 Years of Musicals is our next Supernus show on Thursday the 9th of July. This show explores songs from 100 years of musicals on stage and screen over lunchtime with some toasty soup. And finally, Old Man Ludica is the recording name of two-time Juno Award-winning and Polaris Prize-nominated singer-songwriter Chris Ludica. Don't miss his return to Shetland on Monday the 13th of July. Go to shetlandarts.org for more information and to book tickets.
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1: A new report from Seafish, the public body that supports the United Kingdom seafood industry, has explored how shellfish farming could help tackle nutrient excess in waters while supporting seafood production. This nutrient reduction is vital for preventing algal blooms that deplete oxygen and harms aquatic life. In 2024, at 10,234 tons, Shetland mussel farms grew 87.5% of all common mussels grown in Scotland. A hyperbaric chamber in Lerwick goes back to the mid-1980s during an era of regular offshore diving in the oil and gas fields around Shetland. The extensive diving led to regular incidents of divers suffering from decompression sickness and having to be taken to shore for treatment. At that time, there was a helicopter landing site at the Greenhead base, and the hyperbaric chamber was located nearby. Eventually, with less and less offshore incidents due to remotely operated vehicles undertaking many of the routine subsea tasks, the chamber fell into disuse, despite talk of it being used for the relief of symptoms of the likes of multiple sclerosis. Now, the recently formed Shetland Hyperbaric Centre has been raising funds, planning to open the chamber at the Lower Blackhill Industrial Estate this summer. This is to provide treatment for conditions including long COVID and chronic fatigue syndrome, as well as multiple sclerosis. The Norwegian Ocean Services provider Deep Ocean has been contracted by BP to assist in the decommission and recycling of subsea equipment in the Foinaven field, 75 nautical miles west of Papastour. The Foinaven floating production storage and offloading vessel was removed in 2021 and was broken up in Denmark. The Shetlands Council has announced revised dates for the delayed maintenance on the link span at the Papastour ferry terminal. This is the latest planned link span upgrade across the ferry network, with work already completed in recent years at Skerries, Vidland, Laxå, Simrishamn, Bressa, Gutjar and Bellman. The Papastour link span will be removed after the last sailing on Monday, the 13th of July, and it will be replaced in time for the first sailing on the Friday morning. This means that there will be no vehicle access to the Papastour ferry on the Wednesday. Instead, the Wednesday service will operate for foot passengers only by using a gangplank from the ferry to the shore. The weather: the wind will be southerly, fresh breeze force 5 to strong breeze force 6, then veering southwesterly to westerly, moderate breeze force 4 to fresh breeze force 5, settling at southwesterly, gentle breeze force 3 to moderate breeze force 4. The temperature will be about 14 to 15 degrees.
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3: Screening this week at Mareel, the toys are back in Disney and Pixar's Toy Story 5. And this time, it's Toys Meet Tech. 26 years later, the Core 4 are back in Scary Movie, the sixth installment in the beloved horror parody franchise. Nicholas Galesatine leads an all-star cast in Masters of the Universe, a reboot of the legendary franchise that brings He-Man back to the big screen. Back in cinemas for its 40th anniversary, genuine cult classic Highlander is a heroic, rollicking stomp through time and space. A devoted flock take on the task of solving their shepherd's murder in The Sheep Detectives, a wee and tremendously enjoyable family comedy. Award winner Leslie Manville joins Aidan Turner in a striking new staging of Les Liaisons Dangereuses, filmed live on stage at the National Theatre. Exhilarating documentary The Balloonist follows an epic flight into the unknown that changed aviation history. Finally this week in our season of noir cinema, we have The Big Heat. Go to shetlandarts.org for more information and to book tickets.
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let's get the party started. See you at the bar, you was hardly talking. That's when I knew that your heart was scarring. Friends to lovers need a part to star in. Like, wait, babe, let me

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1: A new report from Seafish, the public body that supports the United Kingdom seafood industry, has explored how shellfish farming could help tackle nutrient excess in waters while supporting seafood production. This nutrient reduction is vital for preventing algal blooms that deplete oxygen and harms aquatic life. In 2024, at 10,234 tonnes, Shetland mussel farms grew 87.5% of all common mussels grown in Scotland. A hyperbaric chamber in Lerwick goes back to the mid-1980s during an era of regular offshore diving in the oil and gas fields around Shetland. The extensive diving led to regular incidents of divers suffering from decompression sickness and having to be taken to shore for treatment. At that time, there was a helicopter landing site at the Greenhead base, and the hyperbaric chamber was located nearby. Eventually, with less and less offshore incidents due to remotely operated vehicles undertaking many of the routine subsea tasks, the chamber fell into disuse, despite talk of it being used for the relief of symptoms of the likes of multiple sclerosis. Now, the recently formed Shetland Hyperbaric Centre has been raising funds, planning to open the chamber at the Lower Blackhill Industrial Estate this summer. This is to provide treatment for conditions including long COVID and chronic fatigue syndrome, as well as multiple sclerosis. The Norwegian Ocean Services provider Deep Ocean has been contracted by BP to assist in the decommission and recycling of subsea equipment in the Foinaven field, 75 nautical miles west of Papastour. The Foinaven floating production storage and offloading vessel was removed in 2021 and was broken up in Denmark. The Shetlands Council has announced revised dates for the delayed maintenance on the linkspan at the Papastour ferry terminal. This is the latest planned linkspan upgrade across the ferry network, with work already completed in recent years at Skerries, Vidland, Laxå, Simrishamn, Bresset, Gutjar and Bellman. The Papastour linkspan will be removed after the last sailing on Monday, the 13th of July, and it will be replaced in time for the first sailing on the Friday morning. This means that there will be no vehicle access to the Papastour ferry on the Wednesday. Instead, the Wednesday service will operate for foot passengers only by using a gangplank from the ferry to the shore. Next week is the 10th anniversary of the Brexit vote, during which not a single constituency in Scotland voted in favour. To coincide with this, an academic report called Measuring the Regional Economic Cost of Brexit, Evidence as of 2026. Has found that Scotland is one of the hardest hit parts of the United Kingdom, with a 9% loss in gross value added by 2023 compared to remaining in the European Union. By 2023, Scotland was losing out on £27 billion per annum. Whisky, food, professional services and oil and chemicals make up 44% of Scotland's European Union exports. In the year to the end of March, the NSPCC made 18% more referrals to Scottish agencies than the year before, including to the police and children's services. This followed contacts to the NSPCC helpline about children being left home alone or unsupervised. Public Health Scotland has launched a new alcohol and drugs fund. This will provide £36.9 million to frontline services and organisations working with people affected by alcohol and drugs. The Governor of Massachusetts, Maura Healey, has apologised for the story that she's legalising haggis due to the popularity of the Tartan Army in Boston. Haggis has been banned under federal food regulations across the whole of the United States since 1971 for containing sheep's lungs. Now it has emerged that what Maura Healey signed at the State House in Boston on Wednesday was only a symbolic executive order, but it was only a joke. However, the Governor has confirmed that the admiration of Scotland remains genuine. After the United States Vice President J.D. Vance delayed a planned trip to Switzerland, the next round of direct talks between the United States and Iran have been postponed. The White House said that the logistics had not been simple nor predictable. The deal said fighting should end in Lebanon, but Israeli strikes have now killed at least 18 people in the south. As a result, oil prices rose on the prospect of a lasting peace between the US and Iran more clouded. The weather, the wind will be southerly, fresh breeze force 5 to strong breeze force 6, then veering southwesterly to westerly, moderate breeze force 4 to fresh breeze force 5, settling at southwesterly, gentle breeze force 3 to moderate breeze force 4. The temperature will be about 14 to 15 degrees.
0: Events coming soon from Shetland Arts. Don't miss Giants Dance in the Summer Dim Carnival on Sunday the 28th of June at St Ninian's Isle Beach, where you can dance with the Giants in a fantastic performance carnival celebrating Shetland folklore characters through puppetry, dance and music. Young Musicians Sessions is on Sunday the 28th of June. Come and listen to Shetland's next future stars. 100 Years of Musicals is our next Supernus show on Thursday the 9th of July. This show explores songs from 100 years of musicals on stage and screen over lunchtime with some toasty soup. And finally, Old Man Ludica is the recording name of two-time Juno Award-winning and Polaris Prize-nominated singer-songwriter Chris Ludica. Don't miss his return to Shetland on Monday the 13th of July. Go to shetlandarts.org for more information and to book tickets.
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1: A new report from Seafish, the public body that supports the United Kingdom seafood industry, has explored how shellfish farming could help tackle nutrient excess in waters while supporting seafood production. This nutrient reduction is vital for preventing algal blooms that deplete oxygen and harms aquatic life. In 2024, at 10,234 tonnes, Shetland mussel farms grew 87.5% of all common mussels grown in Scotland. A hyperbaric chamber in Lerwick goes back to the mid-1980s during an era of regular offshore diving in the oil and gas fields around Shetland. The extensive diving led to regular incidents of divers suffering from decompression sickness and having to be taken to shore for treatment. At that time, there was a helicopter landing site at the Greenhead base, and the hyperbaric chamber was located nearby. Eventually, with less and less offshore incidents due to remotely operated vehicles undertaking many of the routine subsea tasks, the chamber fell into disuse, despite talk of it being used for the relief of symptoms of the likes of multiple sclerosis. Now, the recently formed Shetland Hyperbaric Centre has been raising funds, planning to open the chamber at the Lower Black Hill Industrial Estate this summer. This is to provide treatment for conditions including long COVID and chronic fatigue syndrome, as well as multiple sclerosis. The Norwegian Ocean Services provider Deep Ocean has been contracted by BP to assist in the decommission and recycling of subsea equipment in the Foinaven field, 75 nautical miles west of Papastour. The Foinaven floating production storage and offloading vessel was removed in 2021 and was broken up in Denmark. The Shetlands Council has announced revised dates for the delayed maintenance on the linkspan at the Papastour ferry terminal. This is the latest planned linkspan upgrade across the ferry network, with work already completed in recent years at Skerries, Vidland, Laxå, Simrishamn, Bresset, Gutjar and Bellman. The Papastour linkspan will be removed after the last sailing on Monday, the 13th of July, and it will be replaced in time for the first sailing on the Friday morning. This means that there will be no vehicle access to the Papastour ferry on the Wednesday. Instead, the Wednesday service will operate for foot passengers only by using a gangplank from the ferry to the shore. Next week is the 10th anniversary of the Brexit vote, during which not a single constituency in Scotland voted in favour. To coincide with this, an academic report called Measuring the Regional Economic Cost of Brexit, Evidence as of 2026. Has found that Scotland is one of the hardest hit parts of the United Kingdom, with a 9% loss in gross value added by 2023 compared to remaining in the European Union. By 2023, Scotland was losing out on £27 billion per annum. Whisky, food, professional services and oil and chemicals make up 44% of Scotland's European Union exports. In the year to the end of March, the NSPCC made 18% more referrals to Scottish agencies than the year before, including to the police and children's services. This followed contacts to the NSPCC helpline about children being left home alone or unsupervised. Public Health Scotland has launched a new alcohol and drugs fund. This will provide £36.9 million to frontline services and organisations working with people affected by alcohol and drugs. The Governor of Massachusetts, Maura Healey, has apologised for the story that she's legalising haggis due to the popularity of the Tartan Army in Boston. Haggis has been banned under federal food regulations across the whole of the United States since 1971 for containing sheep's lungs. Now it has emerged that what Maura Healey signed at the State House in Boston on Wednesday was only a symbolic executive order, but it was only a joke. However, the Governor has confirmed that the admiration of Scotland remains genuine. After the United States Vice President J.D. Vance delayed a planned trip to Switzerland, the next round of direct talks between the United States and Iran have been postponed. The White House said that the logistics had not been simple nor predictable. The deal said fighting should end in Lebanon, but Israeli strikes have now killed at least 18 people in the south. As a result, oil prices rose on the prospect of a lasting peace between the US and Iran more clouded. The weather, the wind will be southerly, fresh breeze force 5 to strong breeze force 6, then varying southwesterly to westerly, moderate breeze force 4 to fresh breeze force 5, settling at southwesterly, gentle breeze force 3 to moderate breeze force 4. The temperature will be about 14 to 15 degrees.
2: 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You, and then the same you, again. You. One ticket, two chances to win. New Lotto. It could be you, and it could be you. See website for Lotto changes. 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Players must be 18 or over.
1: SIBC. It's Taylor Swift and Ted McRae, Nobody's Girl, and Raven Lenny, Love Me Not. A new it, a new you is Taylor Swift.

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1: A new report from Seafish, the public body that supports the United Kingdom seafood industry, has explored how shellfish farming could help tackle nutrient excess in waters while supporting seafood production. This nutrient reduction is vital for preventing algal blooms that deplete oxygen and harms aquatic life. In 2024, at 10,234 tonnes, Shetland mussel farms grew 87.5% of all common mussels grown in Scotland. A hyperbaric chamber in Lerwick goes back to the mid-1980s during an era of regular offshore diving in the oil and gas fields around Shetland. The extensive diving led to regular incidents of divers suffering from decompression sickness and having to be taken to shore for treatment. At that time, there was a helicopter landing site at the Greenhead base, and the hyperbaric chamber was located nearby. Eventually, with less and less offshore incidents due to remotely operated vehicles undertaking many of the routine subsea tasks, the chamber fell into disuse, despite talk of it being used for the relief of symptoms of the likes of multiple sclerosis. Now, the recently formed Shetland Hyperbaric Centre has been raising funds, planning to open the chamber at the Lower Blackhill Industrial Estate this summer. This is to provide treatment for conditions including long COVID and chronic fatigue syndrome, as well as multiple sclerosis. The Norwegian Ocean Services provider Deep Ocean has been contracted by BP to assist in the decommission and recycling of subsea equipment in the Foinaven field, 75 nautical miles west of Papastou. The Foinaven floating production storage and offloading vessel was removed in 2021 and was broken up in Denmark. The Shetlands Council has announced revised dates for the delayed maintenance on the linkspan at the Papastou ferry terminal. This is the latest planned linkspan upgrade across the ferry network, with work already completed in recent years at Skerries, Vidland, Laxå, Simmester, Bresset, Gutcher and Belmont. The Papastou linkspan will be removed after the last sailing on Monday, the 13th of July, and it will be replaced in time for the first sailing on the Friday morning. This means that there will be no vehicle access to the Papastou ferry on the Wednesday. Instead, the Wednesday service will operate for foot passengers only by using a gangplank from the ferry to the shore. Next week is the 10th anniversary of the Brexit vote, during which not a single constituency in Scotland voted in favour. To coincide with this, an academic report called Measuring the Regional Economic Cost of Brexit, evidence as of 2026, has found that Scotland is one of the hardest hit parts of the United Kingdom, with a 9% loss in gross value added by 2023 compared to remaining in the European Union. By 2023, Scotland was losing out on £27 billion per annum. Whisky, food, professional services and oil and chemicals make up 44% of Scotland's European Union exports. In the year to the end of March, the NSPCC made 18% more referrals to Scottish agencies than the year before, including to the police and children's services. This followed contacts to the NSPCC helpline about children being left home alone or unsupervised. Public Health Scotland has launched a new alcohol and drugs fund. This will provide £36.9 million to frontline services and organisations working with people affected by alcohol and drugs. The Governor of Massachusetts, Maura Healey, has apologised for the story that she's legalising haggis due to the popularity of the Tartan Army in Boston. Haggis has been banned under federal food regulations across the whole of the United States since 1971 for containing sheep's lungs. Now it has emerged that what Maura Healey signed at the State House in Boston on Wednesday was only a symbolic executive order, but it was only a joke. However, the governor has confirmed that the admiration of Scotland remains genuine. After the United States Vice President J.D. Vance delayed a planned trip to Switzerland, the next round of direct talks between the United States and Iran have been postponed. The White House said that the logistics had not been simple nor predictable. The deal said fighting should end in Lebanon, but Israeli strikes have now killed at least 18 people in the south. As a result, oil prices rose on the prospect of a lasting peace between the US and Iran more clouded. The weather, the wind will be southerly, fresh breeze force 5 to strong breeze force 6, then veering southwesterly to westerly, moderate breeze force 4 to fresh breeze force 5, settling at southwesterly, gentle breeze force 3 to moderate breeze force 4. The temperature will be about 14 to 15 degrees.
0: 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You can also like Shetland Islands Council job vacancies on Facebook. If you don't have access to the internet or have a disability which prevents you from applying online, please call 01595 744 032.
2: Screening this week at Mareel, the toys are back in Disney and Pixar's Toy Story 5. And this time, it's Toys Meet Tech. 26 years later, the Core 4 are back in Scary Movie, the sixth installment in the beloved horror parody franchise. Nicholas Galesatine leads an all-star cast in Masters of the Universe, a reboot of the legendary franchise that brings He-Man back to the big screen. Back in cinemas for its 40th anniversary, genuine cult classic Highlander is a heroic, rollicking stomp through time and space. A devoted flock take on the task of solving their shepherd's murder in The Sheep Detectives, a wee and tremendously enjoyable family comedy. Award winner Leslie Manville joins Aidan Turner in a striking new staging of Les Liaisons Dangereuses, filmed live on stage at the National Theatre. Exhilarating documentary The Balloonists follows an epic flight into the unknown that changed aviation history. Finally this week in our season of noir cinema, we have The Big Heat. Go to shetlandarts.org for more information and to book tickets.
0: The World Cup has kicked off and Lerwick Town Centre is celebrating with a sticker collection trail for bairns of all ages. Pick up a trail form from Westside Pine and visit all the businesses listed to collect the country flags to complete your collection. Hand your completed form back or submit your contact details if you want to keep your stickers. And you could win a football shirt of your choice, a World Cup football or a craft pack. Entries must be submitted by Sunday the 19th of July. More details and other trail information at livinglerwick.co.uk.
1: Sienna Sparrow, then Jenny Cinnamon, then Ghost and Olivia Rodrigo and Stupid Song at number one. First of all, Sienna Sparrow and The Visitor.

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1: A new report from SeaFish, the public body that supports the United Kingdom seafood industry, has explored how shellfish farming could help tackle nutrient excess and waters while supporting seafood production. This nutrient reduction is vital for preventing algal blooms that deplete oxygen and harms aquatic life. In 2024, at 10,234 tonnes, Shetland mussel farms grew 87.5% of all common mussels grown in Scotland. A hyperbaric chamber in Lerwick goes back to the mid-1980s, during an era of regular offshore diving in the oil and gas fields around Shetland. The extensive diving led to regular incidents of divers suffering from decompression sickness and having to be taken to shore for treatment. At that time, there was a helicopter landing site at the Greenhead Base, and the hyperbaric chamber was located nearby. Eventually, with less and less offshore incidents due to remotely operated vehicles undertaking many of the routine subsea tasks, the chamber fell into disuse, despite talk of it being used for the relief of symptoms of the likes of multiple sclerosis. Now, the recently formed Shetland Hyperbaric Centre has been raising funds, planning to open the chamber at the Lower Blackhill Industrial Estate this summer. This is to provide treatment for conditions including long COVID and chronic fatigue syndrome, as well as multiple sclerosis.
2: 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New Lotto. It could be you, and it could be you. See website for Lotto changes. 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
1: 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Now we have Lily Allen and Jade, then Coldplay, Feels Like I'm Falling in Love, and Bella Kay, and I Love It, I Love It, I Love It. Beg for Me, Lily Allen featuring Jade.
5: Hey, it's me. Just checking in. I know there's a lot going on right now. So, how you feeling?

as she danced under the weight of her cloud. But for the first time in a long time, she believed that one day she would again feel the sun. She must be patient. She must have faith in the seeds that are planted beneath the snow. She must hold on, and she must let go.

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1: A new report from SeaFish, the public body that supports the United Kingdom seafood industry, has explored how shellfish farming could help tackle nutrient excess and waters while supporting seafood production. This nutrient reduction is vital for preventing algal blooms that deplete oxygen and harms aquatic life. In 2024, at 10,234 tonnes, Shetland mussel farms grew 87.5% of all common mussels grown in Scotland. A hyperbaric chamber in Lerwick goes back to the mid-1980s, during an era of regular offshore diving in the oil and gas fields around Shetland. The extensive diving led to regular incidents of divers suffering from decompression sickness and having to be taken to shore for treatment. At that time, there was a helicopter landing site at the Greenhead base, and the hyperbaric chamber was located nearby. Eventually, with less and less offshore incidents due to remotely operated vehicles undertaking many of the routine subsea tasks, the chamber fell into disuse, despite talk of it being used for the relief of symptoms of the likes of multiple sclerosis. Now, the recently formed Shetland Hyperbaric Centre has been raising funds, planning to open the chamber at the Lower Black Hill Industrial Estate this summer. This is to provide treatment for conditions including long COVID and chronic fatigue syndrome, as well as multiple sclerosis.
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3: Events coming soon from Shetland Arts. Don't miss Giants Dance in the Summer Dim Carnival on Sunday the 28th of June at St Ninian's Isle Beach, where you can dance with the Giants in a fantastic performance carnival celebrating Shetland folklore characters through puppetry, dance and music. Young Musicians Sessions is on Sunday the 28th of June. Come and listen to Shetland's next future stars. 100 Years of Musicals is our next Supernus show on Thursday the 9th of July. This show explores songs from 100 years of musicals on stage and screen over lunchtime with some toasty soup. And finally, Old Man Ludica is the recording name of two-time Juno Award-winning and Polaris Prize-nominated singer-songwriter Chris Ludica. Don't miss his return to Shetland on Monday the 13th of July. Go to shetlandarts.org for more information and to book tickets.
1: SIBC. Now we have Justin Bieber and Nicki Minaj, then Ed Sheeran and Shivers, and Harry Styles, American Girls. Beauty and the Beat, it's

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1: A new report from Seafish, the public body that supports the United Kingdom seafood industry, has explored how shellfish farming could help tackle nutrient excess and waters while supporting seafood production. This nutrient reduction is vital for preventing algal blooms that deplete oxygen and harms aquatic life. In 2024, at 10,234 tonnes, Shetland mussel farms grew 87.5% of all common mussels grown in Scotland. A hyperbaric chamber in Lerwick goes back to the mid-1980s during an era of regular offshore diving in the oil and gas fields around Shetland. The extensive diving led to regular incidents of divers suffering from decompression sickness and having to be taken to shore for treatment. At that time, there was a helicopter landing site at the Greenhead base and the hyperbaric chamber was located nearby. Eventually, with less and less offshore incidents due to remotely operated vehicles undertaking many of the routine subsea tasks, the chamber fell into disuse, despite talk of it being used for the relief of symptoms of the likes of multiple sclerosis. Now, the recently formed Shetland Hyperbaric Centre has been raising funds, planning to open the chamber at the Lower Black Hill Industrial Estate this summer. This is to provide treatment for conditions including long COVID and chronic fatigue syndrome, as well as multiple sclerosis.
2: 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You, and then the same you, again. 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One ticket, two chances to win. New Lotto. It could be you, and it could be you. See website for Lotto changes. 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
1: Now we have Chapel Rowan, then Callum Bowie, Edge of the World, and Milky Mulgrave, Just the Way You Are. Pink Pony Club, it's Chapel Rowan.

Let's get the party started. See you at the bar, you was hardly talking. That's when I knew that your heart was scarring. Friends to lovers need a part to star in. Like, wait, babe, let me

from SeaFish, the public body that supports the United Kingdom seafood industry, has explored how shellfish farming could help tackle nutrient excess and waters while supporting seafood production. This nutrient reduction is vital for preventing algal blooms that deplete oxygen and harms aquatic life. In 2024, at 10,234 tons, Shetland Mussel Farms grew 87.5%

0: of all common mussels grown in Scotland. A hyperbaric chamber in Lerwick goes back to the mid-1980s, during an era of regular offshore diving in the oil and gas fields around Shetland. The extensive diving led to regular incidents of divers suffering from decompression sickness and having to be taken to shore for treatment. At that time, there was a helicopter landing site at the Greenhead Base, and the hyperbaric chamber was located nearby. Eventually, with less and less offshore incidents due to remotely operated vehicles undertaking many of the routine subsea tasks, the chamber fell into disuse, despite talk of it being used for the relief of symptoms of the likes of multiple sclerosis. Now, the recently formed Shetland Hyperbaric Centre has been raising funds, planning to open the chamber at the Lower Blackhill Industrial Estate this summer. This is to provide treatment for conditions including long COVID and chronic fatigue syndrome, as well as multiple sclerosis.
1: 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You, and then the same you, again. You. One ticket, two chances to win. New Lotto. It could be you, and it could be you. See website for Lotto changes. Rules apply. Players must be 18 or over.
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0: Alex Warren, and then Ed Sheeran and Justin Bieber, I Don't Care, and then Scotland's Kerr Mercer with Stop Me Dead. Fever Dream from

0: SIBC News.
1: A new report from SeaFish, the public body that supports the United Kingdom seafood industry, has explored how shellfish farming could help tackle nutrient excess and waters while supporting seafood production. This nutrient reduction is vital for preventing algal blooms that deplete oxygen and harms aquatic life. In 2024, at 10,234 tonnes, Shetland mussel farms grew 87.5% of all common mussels grown in Scotland. A hyperbaric chamber in Lerwick goes back to the mid-1980s, during an era of regular offshore diving in the oil and gas fields around Shetland. The extensive diving led to regular incidents of divers suffering from decompression sickness and having to be taken to shore for treatment. At that time, there was a helicopter landing site at the Greenhead base, and the hyperbaric chamber was located nearby. Eventually, with less and less offshore incidents due to remotely operated vehicles undertaking many of the routine subsea tasks, the chamber fell into disuse, despite talk of it being used for the relief of symptoms of the likes of multiple sclerosis. Now, the recently formed Shetland Hyperbaric Centre has been raising funds, planning to open the chamber at the Lower Blackhill Industrial Estate this summer. This is to provide treatment for conditions including long COVID and chronic fatigue syndrome, as well as multiple sclerosis.
2: If you've got experience of adult social care services in Shetland, the Council and the Health and Social Care Partnership are keen for you to take part in a survey. You may already be using services or have used them in the past, or be a friend, carer, or family member of someone who has. Contributions from local community, voluntary, and partner organisations are also welcome. The survey's gathering information on people's experiences, what works well, or where improvements could be made to help inform planning for the future. Just go to the Shetland Islands Council's website and hit the link to take part, or phone 01595 744 308 for a paper copy. This Saturday, celebrate the best of Shetland seafood at Taste of Shetland's new event, Shetland Seafood, a Midsummer Celebration. Come along to Fort Charlotte in Lerwick from 11 a.m. to 5 p.m. and enjoy free entry to a day packed with live cooking demonstrations, fresh local food, market stalls, and live music. Meet local producers and watch Chef CJ Jackson and others showcase the incredible seafood found in Shetland.

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1: A new report from SeaFish, the public body that supports the United Kingdom seafood industry, has explored how shellfish farming could help tackle nutrient excess and waters while supporting seafood production. This nutrient reduction is vital for preventing algal blooms that deplete oxygen and harms aquatic life. In 2024, at 10,234 tonnes, Shetland mussel farms grew 87.5% of all common mussels grown in Scotland. A hyperbaric chamber in Lerwick goes back to the mid-1980s, during an era of regular offshore diving in the oil and gas fields around Shetland. The extensive diving led to regular incidents of divers suffering from decompression sickness and having to be taken to shore for treatment. At that time, there was a helicopter landing site at the Greenhead base, and the hyperbaric chamber was located nearby. Eventually, with less and less offshore incidents due to remotely operated vehicles undertaking many of the routine subsea tasks, the chamber fell into disuse, despite talk of it being used for the relief of symptoms of the likes of multiple sclerosis. Now, the recently formed Shetland Hyperbaric Centre has been raising funds, planning to open the chamber at the Lower Blackhill Industrial Estate this summer. This is to provide treatment for conditions including long COVID and chronic fatigue syndrome, as well as multiple sclerosis.

0: SIBC News.
1: A new report from SeaFish, the public body that supports the United Kingdom seafood industry, has explored how shellfish farming could help tackle nutrient excess and waters while supporting seafood production. This nutrient reduction is vital for preventing algal blooms that deplete oxygen and harms aquatic life. In 2024, at 10,234 tonnes, Shetland mussel farms grew 87.5% of all common mussels grown in Scotland. A hyperbaric chamber in Lerwick goes back to the mid-1980s, during an era of regular offshore diving in the oil and gas fields around Shetland. The extensive diving led to regular incidents of divers suffering from decompression sickness and having to be taken to shore for treatment. At that time, there was a helicopter landing site at the Greenhead Base, and the hyperbaric chamber was located nearby. Eventually, with less and less offshore incidents due to remotely operated vehicles undertaking many of the routine subsea tasks, the chamber fell into disuse, despite talk of it being used for the relief of symptoms of the likes of multiple sclerosis. Now, the recently formed Shetland Hyperbaric Centre has been raising funds, planning to open the chamber at the Lower Blackhill Industrial Estate this summer. This is to provide treatment for conditions including long COVID and chronic fatigue syndrome, as well as multiple sclerosis.